0: here. KUZZ.
1: You know, Michael, one of the things people don't understand sometimes is all the work that goes into making these awesome commercials. You know, you and I are out here, we get to do all the fun stuff, talking it up, having a good time. There's a guy that sits over here behind his computer, Rocky. Now, this guy, there's a true talent. We're just a couple of knuckleheads with some voices. This guy really makes us sound good.
2: Truer words have never been spoken. I've known Rock for a lot of years, and he is like Mozart with that computer. He makes everyone sound better.
1: So with that being said,

0: A new study says Gen Z will cancel, literally cancel a streaming service over one show disappearing. It's beat up, and that honestly explains why half of us have 14 subscriptions and still spend 45 minutes going, there's nothing to watch. 59% said they'll dump or rejoin a platform depending on a single movie or series. Platform loyalty is dead, buried next to your Netflix password sharing setup. And this generation is strategic with money, too. Over 60% refused to pay full price for video games. 71% stopped buying physical music. Hard copies of movies and TV basically extinct. Somewhere, Gen Xer is still holding on to a 400-disc DVD binder like it's family heirloom jewelry. By the way, do you remember those days? Trying to flip through and change it out in the car at 70 miles an hour. But weirdly, Gen Z is saving movie theaters. They're actually more likely to show up opening weekend than older people, which makes sense. If you're paying $27 for popcorn and a Coke, you want to avoid spoilers like your life depended on.
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You got Darius Rucker there. 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

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But first, Mr. George Burge and Luke Bryan, ride, ride, ride on KUZZ.